There's Madonna and Crazy for you. I'm Keith Stevens. Hope you guys had a great weekend. You know, this is actually the last week of spring. I know it seems like about the fourth week of summer. It's not. It's Keith Stevens and Billy Joel.

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0: Commodores, lady, you bring me up. I'm Keith Stevens. You guys have a great weekend. I did it. I saw Disclosure Day. Problem is now I don't want to be one of those guys that tells you any spoilers about the movie. It did very well, over $90 million at the box office. We'll be probably hearing a lot about that movie over the next couple of weeks. And the Michael biopic, by the way, worldwide, over $900 million.
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3: From the National Weather Service forecast for tonight, partly cloudy skies overnight with a low near 56 degrees. For a Tuesday, mostly sunny skies throughout the day with a high near 76 degrees. For a Tuesday night, showers likely overnight with a low near 58.
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0: Tony Basil, there's Mickey. I'm Keith Stevens, one of those great one-hit wonders from the 80s.
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0: Tits Affairs, I'm Keith Stevens, a story from the real world with myself and my daughter. So yesterday I'm watching a lot of soccer, as a lot of you guys were, and my daughter basically spent the entire day in the chair with her Nintendo Switch, and it got late, and she finished dinner, brings her plate over, and she yawns, and I say, "Why are you tired?" She says, "I'm unwinding." I said, "Unwinding? You barely wound up."
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0: Rod Stewart, who was supporting his Scotland team over the weekend in the World Cup, who won. And the Tartan Army has just been out in full force, and it'll be a lot of fun if Scotland moves on to the knockout stage. 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And Rod, certainly enjoying the soccer or football.
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There was a song that was kind of done at the last minute for the John Hughes movie called Pretty in Pink. In that mid-80s stretchy dinners, Natalie Cole, I'm Keith Stevens.

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0: Simply Red and Holding Back the Years. I'm Keith Stevens, and yes, the reason I'm laughing. Father's Day coming up on Sunday. A couple of years ago, I remember asking my daughters, can you give me some moisturizer? I don't like the way I look in the morning. Unfortunately, Father Time usually, what's that saying? Father Time remains undefeated. By the way, it's also going to be the first day of summer coming up on Sunday as well, so kind of pulling a double duty thing. Very excited. Seems like summer's already been going on because we've been talking about summer movies, but officially on the calendar next Sunday. 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
8: There's nearly 678,290,000 kids under 5 around the world. But what's so important about being 5? A lot, it turns out. 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That's why vaccines matter so much. For 40 years, Rotary and partners have delivered vaccines globally. Like here, and even here. Impressive, right? But 12.5 million children are still totally unvaccinated. Rotary knows we can find them. Because when Rotary and Indian vaccinators looked for families at bus and train stations, used motorbikes,

0: 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They lowered polio cases by 94%. 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Let's ensure that all children grow up safe from preventable diseases.
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4: From the National Weather Service forecast for tonight, partly cloudy skies overnight with a low near 56 degrees. For Tuesday, mostly sunny skies throughout the day with a high near 76 degrees. For Tuesday night, showers likely overnight with a low near 58.
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0: Eagles and Take It Easy. I'm Keith Stevens. Thanks so much for listening. Hope you guys had a great weekend.
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0: There's Hathaway. What is love? I'm Keith Stevens. Yes, I did go to the movies over the weekend, saw Disclosure Day, but that's not what I want to talk about. I want to talk about what happens before the movie, and that would be the trailers, which I counted. They showed me 12 movie previews. Okay. I counted because that's what I do. And I would say 11 out of the 12, I'm like, nope. And these are all movies that are coming pretty quick. This wasn't like Christmas 26. No, this is like coming for the summer. This Christopher Nolan movie with Matt Damon is coming out, though. Looks pretty good.
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0: Lady and Sticks, I am Keith Stevens, and love still holding out hope that someday Dennis DeYoung will get back with the guy. So how much did you hate Monday? Most people will moan about it being Monday for about 12 minutes. Not a lot of time, right? And they say most of us don't crack the first smile of the day until 11:16 a.m., which means if you go in at 9 o'clock, that's a couple of really grumpy hours.
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There's Fleetwood Mac. It's Hold Me. I'm Keith Stevens. Now, I have two all-time favorite albums, 1A, 1B. 1A, Band on the Run from Paul McCartney. And 1B is this one from Billy Joel from 52nd Street.

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0: There's Madonna and Holiday of Keith Stevens. You know, the World Cup trophy, which is kind of little. You know, this ain't no Stanley Cup. Stanley Cup, you need two hands, hold that thing way up here. No, the World Cup thing you can hold, you can cuddle with. It's been stolen a couple times, though. 1966, 1983, with the 1966 theft being resolved when a dog named Pickles found it in a garden.
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5: From the National Weather Service forecast for tonight, partly cloudy skies overnight with a low near 56 degrees. For a Tuesday, mostly sunny skies throughout the day with a high near 76 degrees. For a Tuesday night, showers likely overnight with a low near 58.
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0: Soft Sell and Tainted Love. I'm Keith Stevens. More observations from going to the movie theater for the first time here in 2026. I got a medium drink. Medium, not large, medium. This thing was gigantic, and we were walking out of the theater, and I looked down, and I'm like, I didn't even get through half of this. And I took it home because I'm like, I'm not wasting this.
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0: Jeff Lynn, ELO, it's a living thing. I'm Keith Stevens. Loving all the World Cup trivia thrown at me. Love the tournament. Some people think there's actually a World Cup winner's curse after the year of their win. Four out of the last five champion teams exited in the group stage of the tournament. I do not see that happening with Argentina this time around.
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0: There's Joan Jett. I hit myself with loving you. I'm Keith Stevens. Remember there was a cartoon, I think it was the early 70s, called Wait Till Your Father Gets Home. You can find it on YouTube. Well, not anymore. 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
5: From the National Weather Service forecast for tonight, partly cloudy skies overnight with a low near 56 degrees. For a Tuesday, mostly sunny skies throughout the day with a high near 76 degrees. For a Tuesday night, showers likely overnight with a low near 58.
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0: There's Orleans out on their farewell tour here in 2026. They're still the one. I'm Keith Stevens.
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0: Well, there's another artist that I would love to see have some new music. Shun Air Seal from Kiss from the Rose in the Batman movies of the 1990s. Well, planning on proposing to the one you love. Good news. Chances are, guys, she's going to say yes, are pretty good. Only 1 in 17 men say they have proposed and been turned down. Usually those are up on some jumbotron. I think for the most part, guys know what the answer is going to be, you know, unless you really want to take a, you know, take a leap of faith. But pretty much, you kind of know how it's going to turn out.
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0: Tracy and the Sunshine Band. I'm your boogeyman. I'm Keith Stevens. Here are some clues for spotting a liar. Remember George Costanza once said, not a lie, if you believe it. Anxious blushing, lip nibbling, and a series of rapid blinking with the eyeballs are all signs that the brain is working overtime to come up with that fib.
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The outfield in your law, that's on vacation. That Josie's still on. A lot of PTO, apparently, for that person in the sun. Here's the Eagles, and one of these nights, I'm Keith Stevens.

0: There he goes, straight into the Rock and Roll Hall of Fame later this year. It's Billy Idol and Rebel Yell. Well, we heard last week that Elon Musk is a trillionaire, the difference between a billionaire and a trillionaire. We're going to learn something together here, everybody. It's way bigger than you think. Now, to put this into context, a billion seconds equals about 32 years, right? Okay. You go from billion to trillion. What do you think that is? Trillion seconds? Remember, 32 years for a billion. A trillion seconds? 31,000 years.
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12: From the National Weather Service forecast for today, it's going to be mostly sunny throughout the day with a high near 76 degrees. Tonight, showers are likely overnight with a low near 58 degrees. For Wednesday, mostly sunny skies throughout the day with a chance of showers and a high near 79.
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0: Ironing. 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But also, I had a mom when I was approximately, I want to say like 12, walked into my bedroom. I'm not making this up. 100% true story. 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

0: There's Peter Frampton and Show Me the Way. I am Keith Stevens. You made it through Monday. Summer colds, they're coming. I hate summer colds. I hate summer colds worse than winter colds. Because nobody wants to be sick during the summer months. But 10 million to 15 million of us get a summer cold. Trying to stay healthy. My daughter has one right now. Where for a couple of days, I'm like, are you sick? No, I think it's allergies. And of course, it turned out to be a cold.
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0: Fleetwood Mac and Gypsy, and thanks for being here. I'm Chris Kellogg. Well, if you want to improve your quality of life, find a hobby. Researchers found that people with hobbies are significantly happier and healthier than those who don't look for interest outside their careers. I've always been kind of career-sided in my world, but I have been trying to pick up more hobbies lately. And it's not just about lowering stress levels. A hobby can change your entire outlook. A career is how you make a living, but a hobby is where you can discover new passions.
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11: From the National Weather Service forecast for today, it's going to be mostly sunny throughout the day with a high near 76 degrees. Tonight, showers are likely overnight with a low near 58 degrees. For Wednesday, mostly sunny skies throughout the day with a chance of showers and a high near 79.
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0: cool songs. They're cool dude, Peter Gabriel. They're Sledgehammer. And I'm Chris Kellogg. Glad to have you here. A lot more of your favorites coming right now.
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Rick Springfield and Jesse's Girl. Speaking of Jesse, Joan Cusack returns in Toy Story 5. It premieres this Friday night. Joan Cusack is the voice of Jesse, of course. Tom Hanks back as Woody. Tim Allen as Buzz. Even Conan O'Brien voices a character. It's a new character named Smarty Pants. Smarty Pants apparently is an old school retro potty training toy. As Conan says, it's typecasting. The trailer for Toy Story 5 just looks absolutely awesome. And I'm

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0: Come and get your love. There's Redbone, and I'm Chris Kellogg. If you're having a bad day, be careful how you behave around your dog. A new study finds that dogs can read the emotions tied to their owner's facial expressions, and a bad mood can cause their heart rates to spike. Italian researchers discovered that dogs may know us far better than our friends and our family do.
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0: Lover Boy and everybody's working for the weekend, and thanks for being here. Well, on Friday, Rod Stewart canceled the show in San Diego less than an hour before its start time. He was apparently suffering from, quote, an acute upper respiratory infection that had resulted in laryngitis. So instead, he apparently jumped on a plane and flew across the country to attend Saturday's World Cup game between Scotland and Haiti. He even posted a video of himself and two sons on the way to the game bragging that this was his seventh World Cup. Fans saw that posted on his Instagram and they were not too happy. Yeah, they kind of went after him.
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7: There's nearly 678,290,000 kids under five around the world. 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That's why vaccines matter so much. For 40 years, Rotary and partners have delivered vaccines globally. 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

0: 4%. See? It can be done. And the results are worth it. Let's ensure that all children grow up safe from preventable diseases.
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3: From the National Weather Service forecast for today, it's going to be mostly sunny throughout the day with a high near 76 degrees. Tonight, showers are likely overnight with a low near 58 degrees. For Wednesday, mostly sunny skies throughout the day with a chance of showers and a high near 79.
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0: Frankie Valli and Grease, and thanks for having us on. I know most of us, when we wake up to start our day, we're looking for that first cup of coffee, right? Well, it turns out we should be drinking more water in the morning. A lot more water. A full glass of water before you even get your caffeine. Give it a try.
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0: David Bowie and Modern Love, and thanks for listening. I'm Chris Kellogg. Well, Father's Day coming up on Sunday. One of the best things that dads can do is spend more time with their kids. Researchers looked at fathers with young children and found that working dads who spent more time with their kids were more satisfied with their jobs, and they experienced less conflicts in the home. Furthermore, they discovered that they were able to maintain that perfect work-life balance because both things were so important to them.
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2: $5,000. 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
1: 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All contests are open to all persons 18 years of age and older unless specified. No employee or any member of their families of the Elyria-Lorraine Broadcasting Company, its advertisers and promoters of any contest are eligible. The stated parties and promotional participants are not liable for injury incurred because of any contest promotion. Limit one winner per household every 30 days. Winner has 30 days from the date of giveaway to pick their prize up. Grand prize drawings will be determined per contest. Winners agree to sign a contest release form as a condition of receiving the prize package. Winners agree to allow the use of his or her name, likeness, and or voice for additional publicity and advertising purposes for the period of 1 year from the grand prize drawing date without additional compensation. WLKR reserves the right to amend these rules at any time. All decisions of WLKR are final. Prizes may not be refunded, transferred, or exchanged. All taxes, including sales tax and federal tax, are the sole responsibility of the winner. Copies of these rules are available by sending a self-addressed stamped envelope to General Contest Rules, care of WLKR, 10327 Milan Road, U.S. Route 250, Milan, Ohio, 44846. Rules are also available at WLKRradio.com.
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4: From the National Weather Service forecast for today, it's going to be mostly sunny throughout the day with a high near 76 degrees. Tonight, showers are likely overnight with a low near 58 degrees. For Wednesday, mostly sunny skies throughout the day with a chance of showers and a high near 79.
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0: Phil Collins and In the Air tonight, and thanks for listening. Well, summer makes us happy. In general, people are more cheerful in the summer months. Researchers looking into people's moods found that we tend to feel better in the summer months, for the most part, because of the sunlight. The sunshine just makes you happier. Some of the things we love doing in the summer, having picnics, barbecue, exploring nature, attending music festivals, going to the pool, all good things in summer.
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0: Elton John and your song, and I'm Chris Kellogg. Well, one of the benefits of a long marriage may be fewer arguments as the years go by. That's according to a study. That's not according to my wife and me, who are coming up on 40 years. Researchers report that as married couples grow older, they become more likely to handle disagreements by simply changing the subject. Yeah, that's not a bad idea either, but oftentimes that subject comes right back around.
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0: Daryl Hall and John Oates, and I can't go for that. And I'm Chris Kellogg. Well, there is a biopic in the works for John Fogerty from Creedence Clearwater Revival. We learned this, by the way, last week at the songwriters induction ceremony. Biopics have really turned in to be Hollywood gold, like Bohemian Rhapsody, Rocket Man, Bob Dylan, A Complete Unknown, and Michael getting ready to break $1 billion worldwide. Fogerty is 81, and he talked to the Hollywood Reporter about it last week. He said, "I'm really excited about it, and that's about all I can say." Yeah, I guess it's top secret.
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12: From the National Weather Service forecast for today, it's going to be mostly sunny throughout the day with a high near 76 degrees. Tonight, showers are likely overnight with a low near 58 degrees. For Wednesday, mostly sunny skies throughout the day with a chance of showers and a high near 79.
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0: Great song from The Knack and My Sharona, and I'm Chris Kellogg. 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

0: Mark Cohn in Walking in Memphis, and I'm Chris Kellogg. Did you know that sunscreen has an expiration date? Yep, it does. Experts say that sunscreens are generally effective only for about 3 years. After that, they begin to lose their potency, which means, of course, it puts you at risk of getting a burn. So if you've got that big jumbo tub of sunscreen from a few years ago, it might be worth tossing it and getting new.
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0: released its official financial report for 2025. It appears by its own numbers, the U.S. government seems insolvent. It's reported that the Treasury shows about $6 trillion in assets and over $47 trillion in liabilities. Add it all up, and it looks like the U.S. owes more than $130 trillion it doesn't have. 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

0: There's America and a Horse with No Name, and I'm Chris Kellogg. Well, about 3 in 5 Americans hope their summer reading choices will make them seem more intelligent. In a recent survey, 56% of adults admitted to reading at least one serious book in the summer to look smarter. Yeah, I always grab at least one biography in the summer.
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Greg Kinn Band and the Breakup Song, and I'm Chris Kellogg. Thanks for being here. All right, so you drank one too many cups of coffee and it got a little too close to bedtime. What do you do to get that caffeine out of your body? I'll tell you coming up in two songs.

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0: There's you too, and I still haven't found what I'm looking for. All right, so you've had one too many coffees, too close to bedtime. 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Well, apparently time is the only thing that will really help. Caffeine is a drug that lasts for about 4 to 6 hours in your system. So yeah, you're not going to be going to sleep anytime soon.
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3: From the National Weather Service forecast for today, it's going to be mostly sunny throughout the day with a high near 76 degrees. Tonight, showers are likely overnight with a low near 58 degrees. For Wednesday, mostly sunny skies throughout the day with a chance of showers.
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0: Belinda Carlisle in Heaven is a Place on Earth. Boy, was she really successful as a solo artist, as well as her years spent with the Go-Go's.
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0: Joan Jett and the Blackhearts said, I love rock and roll. There's a fine line between being lazy and grilling, right? Because you get all that downtime in between. So you probably have a good idea, by the way, what the most popular toppings are for burgers from the grill. But in case you don't, here we go. Number one is cheese. That's followed by lettuce, tomatoes, onions, pickles, bacon, mushrooms. I've never done that on burgers. Fries, avocado, and eggs.
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0: let's switch places. 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Is it this one?
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0: Steve Miller Band and Swingtown, and I'm Chris Kellogg. You're not going to want to really hear this. All that time spent looking down at your phone can cause your skin to droop and wrinkle. Yeah, if you have jiggly jowls, just tilt your head back, look up at the ceiling, then stick your tongue out and upwards. 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Hold it for 5 seconds, do 10 reps. It'll get rid of that jiggly thing.
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0: 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Save big money at Menards. Good morning, I'm John Sutton with your local news. Several Sandusky homes were damaged in a fire on Monday morning. According to the Sandusky Register, the blaze took place on West Adams Street around 3 a.m. All three of Sandusky's fire departments and Perkins firefighters responded to the scene. Five units were condemned, and the cause of the blaze is still under investigation. A road closure in Sandusky, Camp Street between Barker Street and Monroe Street will be closed today starting this morning, where crews will be repairing sewer infrastructure as part of the West Monroe Street Rehabilitation Project. The road should reopen tomorrow morning. A road closure in Huron is ongoing. The intersection of Center Street and Jim Campbell Boulevard as part of the US 6 roundabout project. Center Street North and South will reopen upon completion of the project. The 2026 Erie County Community Foundation Round 2 Grant Application Portal is officially open. Round 2 grant applications are due by 11:59 p.m. on August 1st. The foundation encourages proposals for projects that collaborate among Erie County organizations and addresses community needs. Information regarding applications can be found at eriefoundation.org. The American Red Cross of North Central Ohio recently recognized some volunteers at their Volunteer Recognition Dinner. The annual dinner took place on June 3rd at the Sandusky Yacht Club. Some local volunteers who were recognized for giving over 1,000 hours of service include Bill Andrews of Elyria, Eileen Guy of Sandusky, Lynn Camp, and Pam Kimball, both of Norwalk. From the National Weather Service forecast for today, mostly sunny skies throughout the day, with a high near 78 degrees. Tonight, a chance of showers and thunderstorms, mostly cloudy, and a low near 57. For Wednesday, a chance of showers and thunderstorms in the afternoon, increasing clouds with a high near 79. 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

a little Madonna for you. And coming up, the second baking fail from the past couple of weeks. The first one was the number 9 in the shape of bread and something else. 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

0: Roy Orbison. I'm Jenna Clay. And last week, I believe I told you about the baking fail where someone made a 9 out of bread for their nephew's 9th birthday, and it was a major fail. It looked kind of like a 9, but also something dirtier. Well, there's a woman named Lindy. She made a cake for her son's 8th birthday. She made the cake in the shape of an 8, but didn't cut out the holes to make it look like an 8. Instead, she frosted the whole thing white, made the middles peach frosting with sprinkles on it. And her husband's like, what is that? By the way, her son, who's now 18, looked at the picture, said, oh, no, Mom. Of course, at the time, he was 8 and didn't care. So I guess that's good he wasn't traumatized. 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
9: From the National Weather Service forecast for today, mostly sunny skies throughout the day with a high near 78 degrees. Tonight, a chance of showers and thunderstorms overnight with a low near 57 degrees. For Wednesday, it's going to be mostly sunny with a chance of showers and a high near 79.
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0: I melt with you. I'm Jenna Clay. And one birthday today, golfer Phil Mickelson is 56.
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0: The Cure. I'm Jenna Clay. And have you been watching any of the World Cup? The U.S. won. That's nice. That's exciting, right? Well, some people think there's a World Cup winner's curse. So the following year after a win, four of the last five champion teams exited the group stage of the tournament. So we'll have to watch and see what happens.
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1: AP News, I'm Marcela Sanchez. An initial agreement between the U.S. and Iran to extend their shaky ceasefire is inching toward a formal signing. President Trump arrived yesterday at the G7 summit in France and projected confidence about the deal. AP correspondent Ed Donahue reports.
2: It's signed. The deal's all signed. And the strait is already partially opened. As you know, they're doing a little hunting for a couple of mines that they've already found. But it's essentially ships are starting to go out now. On Friday, it'll be completely opened.
3: Pakistan says there will be a signing of an agreement Friday. The president says Iran's leadership played a role in the agreement.
2: As you know, the first set is gone. The second set is

0: In the Southern California desert. Aerial footage showed virtually nothing left of the aircraft that went down yesterday morning during a routine test mission at Edwards Air Force Base, north of Los Angeles. The cause was not immediately clear. Global shares mostly advanced today. Japan's benchmark Nikkei 225 briefly topped 70,000 for the first time before trimming early gains after the Bank of Japan raised its key interest rate to 1%. This is AP News.
1: You guys just didn't want it bad enough. 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What were you doing out there? 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
6: From the National Weather Service forecast for today, mostly sunny skies throughout the day with a high near 78 degrees. Tonight, a chance of showers and thunderstorms overnight with a low near 57 degrees. For Wednesday, it's going to be mostly sunny with a chance of showers and a high near 79.
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0: Why, yes, I was dancing to ABBA. Yes, how can you not? I'm Jenna Clay. And if you have a beer belly, stop blaming the beer. It's not the beer's fault. I don't know why beer has been dragged like this for so many years. According to food science researchers, you don't get a beer belly from beer. There's nothing magical about it. You get it from too much food and too little exercise.
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2: Good morning, I'm John Sutton with your local news. Several Sandusky homes were damaged in a fire on Monday morning. According to the Sandusky Register, the blaze took place on West Adams Street around 3 a.m. All three of Sandusky's fire departments and Perkins firefighters responded to the scene. Five units were condemned, and the cause of the blaze is still under investigation. A road closure in Sandusky, Camp Street between Barker Street and Monroe Street, will be closed today starting this morning, where crews will be repairing sewer infrastructure as part of the West Monroe Street Rehabilitation Project. The road should reopen tomorrow morning. A road closure in Huron is ongoing. The intersection of Center Street and Jim Campbell Boulevard as part of the US 6 roundabout project. Center Street North and South will reopen upon completion of the project. The 2026 Erie County Community Foundation Round 2 Grant Application Portal is officially open. Round 2 grant applications are due by 11:59 p.m. on August 1st. The foundation encourages proposals for projects that collaborate among Erie County organizations and addresses community needs. Information regarding applications can be found at eriefoundation.org. The American Red Cross of North Central Ohio recently recognized some volunteers at their Volunteer Recognition Dinner. The annual dinner took place on June 3rd at the Sandusky Yacht Club. Some local volunteers who were recognized for giving over 1,000 hours of service include Bill Andrews of Elyria, Eileen Guy of Sandusky, Lynn Camp, and Pam Kimball, both of Norwalk. From the National Weather Service forecast for today, mostly sunny skies throughout the day, with a high near 78 degrees. Tonight, a chance of showers and thunderstorms, mostly cloudy, and a low near 57. For Wednesday, a chance of showers and thunderstorms in the afternoon, increasing clouds with a high near 79. 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

0: Bobby Brown, and it is your prerogative to find love at any age. There's a guy named Saul Rosenblatt, and he's searching for love. He's hired a matchmaker to help him find his last relationship, and it's his last one because he's 96 years old. He retired from NASA. He worked on the Apollo space program. His matchmaker says he wants a romantic partner, not just a friend, someone who's warm, empathetic, kind, and generous in the same way he is, and physical because he's warm and romantic. And again, 96. It's never too late.
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9: From the National Weather Service forecast for today, mostly sunny skies throughout the day with a high near 78 degrees. Tonight, a chance of showers and thunderstorms overnight with a low near 57 degrees. For Wednesday, it's going to be mostly sunny with a chance of showers and a high near 79.
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0: 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Today is World Sea Turtle Day and National Fudge Day. I'm trying not to eat sugar, but fudge, please.
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Journey. I'm Jenna Clay, and last week I talked about how soccer has taken over baseball as the third most popular sport in America. Well, obviously in the world, soccer is number one with 3.5 billion viewers. Cricket is second, and the FIFA World Cup stands as the most viewed sporting event in the world, more than 5

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11: AP News, I'm Marcela Sanchez. An initial agreement between the U.S. and Iran to extend their shaky ceasefire is inching toward a formal signing. President Trump arrived yesterday at the G7 summit in France and projected confidence about the deal. AP correspondent Ed Donahue reports.
12: It's signed, the deal's all signed, and the strait is already partially opened. As you know, they're doing a little hunting for a couple of mines that they've already found, but it's essentially ships are starting to go out now. On Friday, it'll be completely opened.
13: Pakistan says there will be a signing of an agreement Friday. The president says Iran's leadership played a role in the agreement.
12: As you know, the first set is gone, the second set is gone, and we found the third set to be very smart, but we ended up making a deal.
13: The president hopes this will be a good new relationship with Iran.
12: And if we don't, we go back to where we started, but I don't think that's going to be necessary.
13: Among the challenges ahead is whether Israel will continue its offensive in Lebanon. Ed Donahue, Washington.
11: Republicans on Capitol Hill say they need more information about the agreement. Trump will be meeting with the leaders of Qatar and the United Arab Emirates today at the G7 summit. Military officials say all 8 people on board a B-52 bomber died when the plane crashed in the Southern California desert. Aerial footage showed virtually nothing left of the aircraft that went down yesterday morning during a routine test mission at Edwards Air Force Base, north of Los Angeles. The cause was not immediately clear. Global shares mostly advanced today. Japan's benchmark Nikkei 225 briefly topped 70,000 for the first time before trimming early gains after the Bank of Japan raised its key interest rate to 1%. This is AP News.
14: In January of 2017, I was diagnosed with acute lymphoblastic leukemia.
15: And within 24 hours of that diagnosis, we found ourselves here in Memphis at St. Jude. They knew what they were doing. They knew how they were going to treat her. They laid out this elaborate plan.
14: We didn't know what the future was, or if there even was a future. But with St. Jude, there was.
15: Not that long ago, the survival rate was 4%. 4%. But through the work and research that St. Jude does, that's now 94%. And you know how that got done? It's through donations. By people getting behind this mission, that no child dies in the dawn

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0: Tommy James, dragging the line. I'm Jenna Clay. And do you remember when your mom would say, just wait till your father gets home? Well, that can't be a threat as much anymore. Almost 47% of dads say when it comes to keeping kids in line, they split it between the moms and the dads. So moms are doing some disciplining too. Only 19% of fathers say they do the disciplining on their own.
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3: Good morning, I'm John Sutton with your local news. Several Sandusky homes were damaged in a fire on Monday morning. According to the Sandusky Register, the blaze took place on West Adams Street around 3 a.m. All three of Sandusky's fire departments and Perkins firefighters responded to the scene. Five units were condemned, and the cause of the blaze is still under investigation. A road closure in Sandusky, Camp Street between Barker Street and Monroe Street, will be closed today starting this morning, where crews will be repairing sewer infrastructure as part of the West Monroe Street Rehabilitation Project. The road should reopen tomorrow morning. A road closure in Huron is ongoing. The intersection of Center Street and Jim Campbell Boulevard as part of the US 6 roundabout project. Center Street North and South will reopen upon completion of the project. The 2026 Erie County Community Foundation Round 2 Grant Application Portal is officially open. Round 2 grant applications are due by 11:59 p.m. on August 1st. The foundation encourages proposals for projects that collaborate among Erie County organizations and addresses community needs. Information regarding applications can be found at eriefoundation.org. The American Red Cross of North Central Ohio recently recognized some volunteers at their Volunteer Recognition Dinner. The annual dinner took place on June 3rd at the Sandusky Yacht Club. Some local volunteers who were recognized for giving over 1,000 hours of service include Bill Andrews of Elyria, Eileen Guy of Sandusky, Lynn Camp, and Pam Kimball, both of Norwalk. From the National Weather Service forecast for today, mostly sunny skies throughout the day, with a high near 78 degrees. Tonight, a chance of showers and thunderstorms, mostly cloudy, and a low near 57. For Wednesday, a chance of showers and thunderstorms in the afternoon, increasing clouds with a high near 79. 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

0: Honey to the Bee, baby. 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
7: From the National Weather Service forecast for today, mostly sunny skies throughout the day with a high near 78 degrees. Tonight, a chance of showers and thunderstorms overnight with a low near 57 degrees. For Wednesday, it's going to be mostly sunny with a chance of showers and a high near 79.
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0: Human League. I'm Jenna Clay, and whoever wins the World Cup trophy should watch it. It's been stolen twice in 1966 and 83. The 1966 theft was resolved when a dog named Pickles found it in a garden.
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0: Four Non-Blondes. I'm Jenna Clay, and I love dumb criminal stories. In Canada, police arrested a guy who allegedly drove a stolen truck to an appointment with his probation officer.
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8: AP News, I'm Marcela Sanchez. Iran's top diplomat says the tentative deal to end the war with the U.S. will require Israel to withdraw from Lebanon, a condition Israel has already rejected. Iranian Foreign Minister Abbas Araghchi says Israel's occupation of southern Lebanon would violate the deal. Speaking to reporters at the Group of Seven summit, President Trump says he's suggested to Israel, quote, to let Syria take care of Hezbollah. Speaking about Lebanon, the president said,
9: I would say of all countries, they've been treated the worst. And they can't defend themselves. And they have Hezbollah, which is a problem for them. So, no, I'm not happy with the way Israel has handled themselves with Lebanon and with Hezbollah.
8: Also on the agenda at the G7 summit is addressing the war in Ukraine. Ukrainian President Volodymyr Zelensky is in attendance at the invitation of host France. Military officials say all eight people on board a B-52 bomber died when the plane crashed in the Southern California desert. At a news conference, the deputy commander for Edwards Air Force Base, Colonel James Hayes, says the cause of the crash is unknown and is being investigated.
10: Right now, we're going to stand up an interim safety board to do the initial gathering of the facts, and that will then lead to a safety investigation board, which will look into those root causes. Once that's complete, it takes about 30 days, then it will go into an accident investigation board, and then that will determine

0: under five around the world. But what's so important about being five? A lot, it turns out. Children who live to age five are twice as likely to reach adulthood. That's why vaccines matter so much. For 40 years, Rotary and partners have delivered vaccines globally. Like here, and even here. Impressive, right? But 12.5 million children are still totally unvaccinated. Rotary knows we can find them. Because when Rotary and Indian vaccinators looked for families at bus and train stations, used motorbikes, and trekked house to house, they lowered polio cases by 94%. See? It can be done. And the results are worth it. Let's ensure that all children grow up safe from preventable diseases.
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3: From the National Weather Service forecast for today, mostly sunny skies throughout the day with a high near 78 degrees. Tonight, a chance of showers and thunderstorms overnight with a low near 57 degrees. For Wednesday, it's going to be mostly sunny with a chance of showers and a high near 79.
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0: Yeah, Kiss. I'm Jenna Clay. And guys, if you're planning on proposing, good news. Only 1 in 17 men say they've been turned down when they proposed. That is good news. Not for the one, though. Also, 72% of guys have gotten down on one knee. Yeah, you can at least do that.
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0: Melissa Manchester with You Should Hear How She Talks About You. That is your Lost Classic. I'm Jenna Clay. And the songwriters of that song, Dean Pitchford and Tom Snow, they modeled the song on the concept of the Beatles' She Loves You, the idea of someone reporting to another person that someone else is deeply in love with them. 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
8: From the National Weather Service forecast for today, mostly sunny skies throughout the day with a high near 78 degrees. Tonight, a chance of showers and thunderstorms overnight with a low near 57 degrees. For Wednesday, it's going to be mostly sunny with a chance of showers and a high near 79.
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5: From the National Weather Service forecast for today, mostly sunny skies throughout the day with a high near 78 degrees. Tonight, a chance of showers and thunderstorms overnight with a low near 57 degrees. For Wednesday, it's going to be mostly sunny with a chance of showers and a high near 79.
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0: Hall & Oates, she's gone, and my niece is not gone. She's here. She's staying with me for the summer and brought with her a summer cold. But apparently the best defense against a summer cold is going on date nights with your significant other. Spending time together brings you closer, and being closer to the one you love significantly strengthens your immunity to viruses. That's a better option than kicking her out.
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0: Chart-topping action out of the summer of 1985, Tears for Fears and A Shout with Jay Coffey. Got a couple of things you might want to know. Well, the ticker tape parade for the champion New York Knicks will take place this Thursday. You're going to get one more season of The Lincoln Lawyer on Netflix, but they announced that season 5 will be its last. And the movie Michael has passed Bohemian Rhapsody as the highest-grossing musical biopic of all time. Progressive Insurance. 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
11: from the National Weather Service forecast for today. Mostly sunny skies throughout the day with a high near 78 degrees. Tonight, a chance of showers and thunderstorms overnight with a low near 57 degrees. For Wednesday, it's going to be mostly sunny with a chance of showers and a high near 79.
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0: Springtime 1994, Chrissy Hahn and the Pretenders, and I'll Stand By You. Hey, it's Jay Coffey, and new in theaters on Friday, the toys are back in Disney and Pixar's Toy Story 5. And this time it's toy meets tech. 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Rated PG, we don't have a score yet.
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9: From the National Weather Service forecast for today, mostly sunny skies throughout the day with a high near 78 degrees. Tonight, a chance of showers and thunderstorms overnight with a low near 57 degrees. For Wednesday, it's going to be mostly sunny.

0: Foreigner scoring their second consecutive hit after their debut and cold as ice with Jay Coffee. So for money-wise, you know, last week Elon Musk became a trillionaire. Well, the difference between a billion and a trillion is way bigger than you may think. For example, to put it into perspective, a billion seconds equals almost 32 years. A trillion seconds, that's more than 31,000 years.
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Well, we're smack middle in the music zone, and I'm loving every minute of it. Jay Coffey taking care of biz, and just minutes away, we're going to take a look at the science of dad jokes.

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0: Well, we certainly want to send out some get well wishes to Sir Rod Stewart, who is suffering from laryngitis. Hey, this is Jay Coffey. So researchers have analyzed over 32,000 posts to uncover the secret formula behind a successful dad joke. Now, these jokes work best in a question and answer format, particularly when focusing on family-friendly topics rather than controversial subjects like politics. And they serve as a social glue that builds emotional bonds between parents and children. Ultimately, the simple act of just sharing a joke helps foster warmth and connection, regardless of whether it actually lands a laugh. My favorite dad joke? I asked my wife to embrace her mistakes. She gave me a hug.
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5: From the National Weather Service forecast for today, mostly sunny skies throughout the day with a high near 78 degrees. Tonight, a chance of showers and thunderstorms overnight with a low near 57 degrees. For Wednesday, it's going to be mostly sunny with a chance of showers and a high near 79.
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0: Alanis Morissette scoring her biggest hit with Ironic coming out in 1996 from her album Jagged Little Pill. Jay Coffey's So Life, Larry and the Pursuit of Unhappiness arrives on HBO later this month, and HBO has released a trailer to tease the new Larry David comedy series, which will feature plenty of familiar faces from Curb Your Enthusiasm. Now, the 7-episode series debuts on Friday, June 26th on HBO and will be available to stream on HBO Max. Coming up on today's Daily Double Play, sisters from Philly are in the spotlight.
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12: From the National Weather Service forecast for today, mostly sunny skies throughout the day with a high near 78 degrees. Tonight, a chance of showers and thunderstorms overnight with a low near 57 degrees. For Wednesday, it's going to be mostly sunny with a chance of showers and a high near 79.
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0: We're finishing off today's Daily Double Play with He's the Greatest Dancer by Sister Sledge, released in February 1979. The song was written by Sheik's Bernard Edwards and Nile Rodgers and is from their 1979 album We Are Family. Billboard magazine named the song number 66 on the list of the 100 greatest girl group songs of all time. And we launched the action with We Are Family, also written by Bernard Edwards and Nile Rodgers, released in April of 1979. It would go on to become the group's signature song.
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2: Good afternoon, I'm John Sutton, in for Josh Bowman with your local news. Several Sandusky homes were damaged in a fire on Monday morning. According to the Sandusky Register, the blaze took place on West Adams Street around 3 a.m. All three of Sandusky's fire departments and Perkins firefighters responded to the scene. Five units were condemned, and the cause of the blaze is still under investigation. A road closure in Sandusky, Camp Street between Barker Street and Monroe Street, will be closed today starting this morning, where crews will be repairing sewer infrastructure as part of the West Monroe Street Rehabilitation Project. The road should reopen tomorrow morning. A road closure in Huron is ongoing. The intersection of Center Street and Jim Campbell Boulevard as part of the US 6 Roundabout Project. Center Street North and South will reopen upon completion of the project. The 2026 Erie County Community Foundation Round 2 Grant Application Portal is officially open. Round 2 grant applications are due by 11:59 p.m. on August 1st. The foundation encourages proposals for projects that collaborate among Erie County

0: organizations and addresses community needs. 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The American Red Cross of North Central Ohio recently recognized some volunteers at their Volunteer Recognition Dinner. The annual dinner took place on June 3rd at the Sandusky Yacht Club. Some local volunteers who were recognized for giving over 1,000 hours of service include Bill Andrews of Elyria, Eileen Guy of Sandusky, Lynn Camp, and Pam Kimball, both of Norwalk. From the National Weather Service forecast for today, mostly sunny skies throughout the day with a high near 78 degrees. Tonight, a chance of showers and thunderstorms, mostly cloudy and a low near 57. For Wednesday, a chance of showers and thunderstorms in the afternoon, increasing clouds with a high near 79. I'm John Sutton with your 92.9 WLKR Classic News.
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Well, we'll take a look in less than 10.

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14: From the National Weather Service forecast for today, mostly sunny skies throughout the day with a high near 78 degrees. Tonight, a chance of showers and thunderstorms overnight with a low near 57 degrees. For Wednesday, it's going to be mostly sunny with a chance of showers and a high near 79.
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0: Jay Coffey rolling out an international hit for Madonna, Vogue, of course, coming from that movie Dick Tracy. And speaking of movies, new in theaters this Friday, The Death of Robin Hood. So grappling with his past after a life of crime and murder, Robin Hood finds himself gravely injured after a battle he thought would be his last. Now the film's quiet and even stunning sense of grace will be an outright revelation for those willing to endure the early medieval hack and slash carnage. It's rated R, 73% on Rotten Tomatoes.
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4: AP News, I'm Ed Donahue. Iran's top diplomat says a tentative deal to end the war with the U.S. would require Israel to withdraw from Lebanon, a condition Israel has already rejected. At the G7 summit, President Trump did not seem too concerned about the Lebanon element of the deal.
5: I think they're going to want to get it done. Iran wants to get it done. They have to get back to business. And the relationship is now normalized. So I think it's going to go pretty quickly, Steve. Could go faster. Could take longer, too, but it could go faster.
4: A Swiss official says the deal will be signed Friday near Luzerne. A U.S. official who spoke on condition of anonymity to discuss the outlines of the agreement says the deal did not call for an Israeli withdrawal. Israeli Prime Minister Benjamin Netanyahu says Israel would remain in Lebanon as long as necessary. The British military is investigating a report a Russian warship fired warning shots at a yacht in the English Channel. A UK-registered yacht claims it was fired on by a Russian Navy vessel south of the Isle of Wight outside UK territorial waters. There are no reports of injuries or damage. Georgia's Republican primary is happening today. President Trump looms large.
6: Republicans waging their latest fight over party identity in Georgia today with runoffs to decide who faces Democratic Senator John Ossoff and Democratic nominee for governor Keisha Lance Bottoms. President Trump is at the center of each contest. The Senate race pits self-described MAGA warrior and two-term Congressman Mike Collins against first-time candidate Derek Dooley. Trump hasn't made an endorsement. The president's choice in the governor's race is Lieutenant Governor Burt Jones, one of Trump's alternate presidential electors in 2020. Jones faces billionaire businessman Rick Jackson. Georgia is key to the national fight for control of Capitol Hill. I'm Julie Walker.
4: This is AP News.
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9: From the National Weather Service forecast for today, mostly sunny skies throughout the day with a high near 78 degrees. Tonight, a chance of showers and thunderstorms overnight with a low near 57 degrees. For Wednesday, it's going to be mostly sunny with a chance of showers and a high near 79.
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0: Hot Saturday Night Fever action from the Bee Gees, Stayin' Alive. The song actually ranked number 9 on AFI's 100 Years, 100 Song Survey. Hey, it's Jay Coffey. Did you know nearly 1 in 5 people say their phone is the item they use most often in the kitchen for recipes or timers? You're going to burn on average 3,600 calories in a year just brushing your teeth. If you're a doctor, you are most often late for a doctor's appointment. And adults are 3 times more likely to yell at someone in the morning compared to at night.
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Well, when it comes to music, we take it right to the limit and beyond. It is Jay Coffey, and coming up in less than 10 minutes, we are going to take a look at why women live longer than men.

0: Out of Liverpool, England, that is the guys Frankie Goes to Hollywood and Relax, Come Fighting. Hey, it is Jay Coffey. So, you know, studies have identified several reasons why women tend to live longer than men. So here are some key factors. First of all, biological differences. Women have higher levels of estrogen, which is believed to protect the heart and brain, lower inflammation, and even improve muscle mass and bone density. Now, women generally have better social networks and are more likely to seek support when stressed, and women are more proactive about seeking medical care and adhering to treatment plans, which can lead to early detection and management of health issues. That's a top tip for us guys. From refreshed staples to trusted favorites, discover brands that are thoughtfully designed and priced for your family at Kohl's and Kohl's.com.
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12: From the National Weather Service forecast for today, mostly sunny skies throughout the day with a high near 78 degrees. Tonight, a chance of showers and thunderstorms overnight with a low near 57 degrees. For Wednesday, it's going to be mostly sunny with a chance of showers and a high near 79.
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0: It was springtime 1985 and Whitney Houston breaking out big time all around the world with her first top 10 hit, And You Give Good Love. Hey, this is Jay Coffey. So Paramount Plus announced the premiere date for the second season of The Agency, also released the official trailer. 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
7: From the National Weather Service forecast for today, mostly sunny skies throughout the day with a high near 78 degrees. Tonight, a chance of showers and thunderstorms overnight with a low near 57 degrees. For Wednesday, it's going to be mostly sunny with a chance of showers and a high near
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0: Billy Joel writing one for his then-wife Elizabeth Weber from the Stranger album out of springtime 1978, and she's always a woman to me. Jay Coffey, so from Psychology Science, which is a research publication, here's a great tip. Date nights can defeat summer colds. You know, an estimated 10 million to 15 million of us get a summer cold each year. The secret to not catching a cold? Go on more dates with your spouse or significant other. Apparently, spending time together brings us closer, and being closer to the one we love significantly strengthens our immunity to viruses.
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0: Do you suffer from FOMO? Fear of the music being over? 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

0: 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Hey, this is Jay Coffey. So if you want to know the best weight loss tool on earth, well, it's not the scale. It's a timer. 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
11: From the National Weather Service forecast for today, mostly sunny skies throughout the day with a high near 78 degrees. Tonight, a chance of showers and thunderstorms overnight with a low near 57 degrees. For Wednesday, it's going to be mostly sunny with a chance of showers and a high near 79.
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0: Only Wanna Be With You. That, of course, would be the big breakout hit for Hootie and the Blowfish. They got together in 1986, broke up in 2009, but they did get back together in 2018, and Darius Rutger is still with the group. Jay Coffey, so Hulu has announced Paul Simon, The Quiet Celebration Concert. Now, this is a nearly two-hour live concert film recorded during the legendary singer-songwriter's A Quiet Celebration tour. Now, the film will premiere on Disney Plus and Hulu coming up June 26th.
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9: From the National Weather Service forecast for today, mostly sunny skies throughout the day with a high near 78 degrees. Tonight, a chance of showers and thunderstorms overnight with a low near 57 degrees. For Wednesday, it's going to be mostly sunny with a chance of showers and a high near 79.
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0: Elton John, you know, he did not want to release Benny and the Jets as a single from the Goodbye Yellow Brick Road album. He just didn't think the song was going to be a hit. Boy, was he ever wrong, and of course it's gone on to be one of his signature tunes. Hey, this is Jay Coffey, so here's a really interesting tip. Now, the next time you have to have a tough conversation on the phone, well, just hold your favorite teddy bear and give it a hug while you're talking. Now, in a Japanese study, people who were told to hug their teddy bears during a phone conversation, well, they felt less stress than those talking without hugging their favorite teddy bear. So, where is my teddy bear?
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1: 7 days after fracturing his left wrist, Christopher Bell got back behind the wheel of a race car to race at Pocono Raceway. But the biggest challenge will be this weekend in San Diego. 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
1: Just 7 days after Christopher Bell's nasty crash at Michigan left him with a broken left wrist, he got back behind the wheel of a race car at Pocono. Now, he finished 26th, but there's more to the story. Him and Adam Stevens tried to stretch the final 49 laps on fuel. He came up one lap short, but in order to make Christopher comfortable behind the wheel, they had to make some adjustments to the race car, including the steering wheel.
3: The Ortho Carolina team did a really good job of making sure that the cast is as molded to a steering wheel as I could get it, so I can grip the wheel as good as I can. And then Max Pappas, he did a great job of helping me out with the steering wheel to accommodate me the best that I can. We took a lot of material off of the left side of the wheel just to make it skinnier because I have so much material in my palm to help my hand get around the steering wheel. I feel like we're as, you know, ready as we can get.
1: The big challenge, though, will be this weekend at San Diego, which kicks off the first of two back-to-back road course races this summer. So how does Christopher feel about that?
3: It's certainly going to be hard. I have done a couple sim sessions at San Diego. I mean, I feel like I was able to get through, you know, an hour or two in the simulator and do okay. But yeah, I think certainly it's going to be a week-to-week thing.
1: As we will cover later this week on Garage Pass, there are a lot of unknowns for drivers and teams this weekend at San Diego, and Bell, he may have a few extra unknowns. 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

0: Nana, 99 Luft Balloons, Red Balloons, whichever language you prefer. John Summers here now. Whoever comes out on top of the current World Cup, I better keep an eye on the trophy, I'll tell you what. It's been stolen twice, in 1966 and again in 1983. 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I can't even make this stuff up, which I didn't. 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
3: From the National Weather Service forecast for tonight, a chance of showers and thunderstorms overnight with a low near 57. For Wednesday, mostly sunny skies throughout the day with a chance of showers and a high near 79. For Wednesday night, showers likely overnight, breezy, and a low near 65.
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0: You say Caribbean, I say Caribbean, and apparently so does Billy Ocean with a hit from the time that he could do no wrong. It was hit after hit.
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0: You too, and where the streets have no name. I lived in a couple of those neighborhoods, actually. I'm John Summers. Now, remember that sort of, I don't know, threat, I guess you could say? Wait till your father gets home. Well, it's officially over. Yeah, apparently. Now that mom is just as likely as dad to discipline the kids. You remember mom was the softie? Well, almost 47% of dads reported that, you know, when it comes to keeping the kiddos in line, they split the disciplinarian job down the middle. Only about 19% of fathers say they manage discipline on their own. So yeah, the times, they are changing, I guess.
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4: From the National Weather Service forecast for tonight, a chance of showers and thunderstorms overnight with a low near 57. For Wednesday, mostly sunny skies throughout the day with a chance of showers and a high near 79. For Wednesday night, showers likely overnight, breezy and a low near 65.
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0: That's Cuba Gooding Sr. And yeah, the main ingredient with everybody plays the fool. He's the father of award-winning actor Cuba Gooding Jr., of course. I'm John Summers. Some clues for spotting a liar. This comes from Reader's Digest. All right? First of all, one of them is, well, anxious blushing, lip nibbling, and rapid blinking. All signs that the brain is working overtime to come up with a fib.
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2: Good afternoon, I'm John Sutton, in for Josh Bowman with your local news. Several Sandusky homes were damaged in a fire on Monday morning. According to the Sandusky Register, the blaze took place on West Adams Street around 3 a.m. All three of Sandusky's fire departments and Perkins firefighters responded to the scene. Five units were condemned, and the cause of the blaze is still under investigation. A road closure in Sandusky, Camp Street between Barker Street and Monroe Street, will be closed today starting this morning, where crews will be repairing sewer infrastructure as part of the West Monroe Street rehabilitation project. The road should reopen tomorrow morning. A road closure in Huron is ongoing. The intersection of Center Street and Jim Campbell Boulevard as part of the US 6 roundabout project. Center Street North and South will reopen upon completion of the project. The 2026 Erie County Community Foundation Round 2 grant application portal is officially open. Round 2 grant applications are due by 11:59 p.m. on August 1st. The foundation encourages proposals for projects that collaborate among Erie County organizations and addresses community needs. Information regarding applications can be found at eriefoundation.org. The American Red Cross of North Central Ohio recently recognized some volunteers at their Volunteer Recognition Dinner. The annual dinner took place on June 3rd at the Sandusky Yacht Club. Some local volunteers who were recognized for giving over 1,000 hours of service include Bill Andrews of Elyria, Eileen Guy of Sandusky, Lynn Camp, and Pam Kimball, both of Norwalk. From the National Weather Service forecast for today, mostly sunny skies.

0: Guys, throughout the day, with a high near 78 degrees. Tonight, a chance of showers and thunderstorms, mostly cloudy, and a low near 57. For Wednesday, a chance of showers and thunderstorms in the afternoon, increasing clouds with a high near 79. I'm John Sutton with your 92.9 WLKR Classic News.
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0: Today's Lost Classic, Here I Am. It is Air Supply from 1981. It's actually a cover. Maybe you didn't know that. But anywho, it's they're from Australia. Well, Australian-British duo, I guess you could say, Air Supply is. And oddly, though, it was a much bigger hit here in the States than in their native Australia. But still, a big hit from summertime of 1981, their second big single, Here I Am, Air Supply. Today's Lost Classic. We'll do another one tomorrow, right around the same time.
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6: From the National Weather Service forecast for tonight, a chance of showers and thunderstorms overnight with a low near 57. For Wednesday, mostly sunny skies throughout the day with a chance of showers and a high near 79. For Wednesday night, showers likely overnight, breezy, and a low near 65.
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0: 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And by the way, Sting has six kids. 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

0: Eric Clapton, Unplugged, Tears in Heaven. No secret, we Americans, we love watching football. You know, the real football, not soccer. But that's not the case for the rest of the world. The world's most watched sport is soccer. 3.5 billion viewers. Cricket is the second at 2.5 billion viewers. Now, the FIFA World Cup stands as the most viewed sporting event in the world. Over 5 billion viewers. I know. 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
9: AP News. I'm Ed Donahue. Iran's foreign minister says the tentative deal to end the war with the U.S. would require Israel to withdraw from Lebanon, and Israel has said it's not going to do that. At the G7 summit, President Trump is focusing on Iran and its nuclear program and the reopening of the Strait of Hormuz. He would like to see Israel get out of Lebanon.
10: I didn't like it, not at all, but I think that Syria, you know, he's pulled that country together amazingly quickly. He's very capable. And he's been very good for me. He's protected everything that I've asked for. He's done. And if Israel can't do the job without killing everyone else, he'll do the job. Syria will do the job.
9: A signing of the Iran agreement is set for Friday in Switzerland. The dismantling of the Education Department continues.
11: The Trump administration is moving oversight of special education and civil rights out of the Education Department and to other agencies. The Department of Justice will handle enforcement of civil rights, while the Department of Health and Human Services will oversee special education. The Department of Justice will also take over work protecting student privacy. Trump campaigned on shutting down the Education Department and moving education back to the states. Legally, only Congress can close the Education Department. I'm Lisa Dwyer.
9: Tracking data shows the B-52 involved in a deadly crash during a test flight at an Air Force base in California made a sharp right, then nearly completed a 180-degree turn before plunging to the ground at nearly a mile a minute. All 8 people on board were killed. A man accused of shooting 2 National Guard troops near the White House last year, killing one of them, pleaded not guilty to new charges. It would make him eligible for the death penalty if convicted. Stocks are mixed at the closing bell. This is AP News.
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3: From the National Weather Service forecast for tonight, a chance of showers and thunderstorms overnight with a low near 57. For Wednesday, mostly sunny skies throughout the day with a chance of showers and a high near 79. For Wednesday night, showers likely overnight, breezy, and a low near 65.
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0: Rocket Man song from the Rocket Man himself, Sir Elton John. All right, so you might have a beer belly, but don't blame beer. Well, according to food service researchers, the idea of the beer belly, you know, that beer somehow uniquely targets the gut, it's just a myth. Nothing magical about the alcohol in beer. What's giving you a beer belly is too much food, too little exercise.
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3: Good afternoon, I'm John Sutton, in for Josh Bowman with your local news. Several Sandusky homes were damaged in a fire on Monday morning. According to the Sandusky Register, the blaze took place on West Adams Street around 3 a.m. All three of Sandusky's fire departments and Perkins firefighters responded to the scene. Five units were condemned, and the cause of the blaze is still under investigation. A road closure in Sandusky, Camp Street between Barker Street and Monroe Street, will be closed today starting this morning, where crews will be repairing sewer infrastructure as part of the West Monroe Street Rehabilitation Project. The road should reopen tomorrow morning. A road closure in Huron is ongoing. The intersection of Center Street and Jim Campbell Boulevard as part of the US 6 roundabout project. Center Street North and South will reopen upon completion of the project. The 2026 Erie County Community Foundation Round 2 Grant Application Portal is officially open. Round 2 grant applications are due by 11:59 p.m. on August 1st. The foundation encourages proposals for projects that collaborate among Erie County organizations and addresses community needs. Information regarding applications can be found at eriefoundation.org. The American Red Cross of North Central Ohio recently recognized some volunteers at their Volunteer Recognition Dinner. The annual dinner took place on June 3rd at the Sandusky Yacht Club. Some local volunteers who were recognized for giving over 1,000 hours of service include Bill Andrews of Elyria, Eileen Guy of Sandusky, Lynn Camp, and Pam Kimball, both of Norwalk. From the National Weather Service forecast for today, mostly sunny skies throughout the day, with a high near 78 degrees. Tonight, a chance of showers and thunderstorms, mostly cloudy, and a low near 57. For Wednesday, a chance of showers and thunderstorms in the afternoon, increasing clouds with a high near 79. 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

0: Song written by Daryl Hall, who originally did not like Paul Young's version of that song until the royalty check started to roll in, I guess. Every time you go away. My name is John Summers. 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Apparently, date nights defeat summer colds. Now, it's an estimated 10 million to 15 million folks get a summer cold every year. 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Spending time together brings you closer, and being closer to the one you love significantly strengthens your immunity to viruses or anything else for that matter. Kind of weird, isn't it?
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6: From the National Weather Service forecast for tonight, a chance of showers and thunderstorms overnight with a low near 57. For Wednesday, mostly sunny skies throughout the day with a chance of showers and a high near 79. For Wednesday night, showers likely overnight, breezy, and a low near 65.
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0: Yeah, love those hair bands from the 80s. Lots of hair, in some cases still do. Every rose has its thorn with Poison and Bret Michaels.
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0: Katrina Leskanich and the Waves, and just walking on sunshine. That's what summertime's all about, right? John Summers here, and you want to know the best weight loss tool on earth? That would be, it's not the scale, by the way. It's a timer. Apparently, fast eaters are as much as 18 pounds heavier than slow eaters. Now, they're also more likely to suffer from, diabetes, things like that. A grilled chicken breast with a side salad, fries, and a glass of water should take you at least 32 minutes to eat. Most of us polish it off in like 22 minutes.
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12: AP News, I'm Ben Thomas. Iran's foreign minister says the tentative deal to end the war with the U.S. would require Israel to withdraw from Lebanon, a condition Israel's already rejected. President Trump sees it differently.
13: Disagreements about one thing, that Iran will never have a nuclear weapon. Never, ever, ever. The rest of it's irrelevant, frankly.
12: But at the G7 summit in France, Trump tells reporters Israel's fight against the Lebanese militant group Hezbollah has gone on too long with too many killed.
13: Now, I'm not happy with the way Israel has handled themselves with Lebanon and with Hezbollah. They should have been able to do the job faster. It just goes on forever. And when that happens, it throws a negative light on the big deal, and that's the deal with Iran.
12: A signing ceremony for the deal is set for Friday in Switzerland. Meanwhile, oil prices continue falling, Brent crude settling below $80 per barrel. As for U.S. gasoline prices, AAA puts the national average for a gallon of regular grade just above $4.04. A mixed finish on Wall Street, the S&P fell 0.6%, the Nasdaq 1.2%. But the Dow rose 328 points, closing at a new high, just shy of 52,000. Elsewhere, Lisa Dwyer reports a Russian warship fired warning shots at a yacht in the English Channel.
14: Russia's defense ministry says their crew tried to contact the yacht when it was seen sailing on what they say was a dangerous course near the ship, launching flares, issuing sound signals, and says when the yacht did not respond, their crew then fired warning shots with small arms. The yacht then changed course and sailed away. The BBC reported that the yacht, which has no motor, had drifted towards the Russian vessel in foggy conditions. No damage or injuries were reported. I'm Lisa Dwyer.
12: This is AP News.
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18: From the National Weather Service forecast for tonight, a chance of showers and thunderstorms.

0: Overnight with a low near 57.
1: For Wednesday, mostly sunny skies throughout the day with a chance of showers and a high near 79. For Wednesday night, showers likely overnight, breezy, and a low near 65.
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0: Sentimental Lady, one time a Fleetwood Mac song, and of course Bob Welch, one time Fleetwood Macker, and he's got a little help there from Lindsey Buckingham and Christine McVie, if you hear the background vocals. My name is John Summers, and boy, Dad's Day next Sunday, the 21st. Double duty Sunday, not only is it's Father's Day and the first day of summer. So a lot going on. Love both of those.
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0: It's the Police and do-do-do. 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Okay, so the Knicks can add another great accomplishment to their, amazing season, I guess. 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
4: 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They will be refurbished and then distributed to needy individuals throughout the country. They have clear plastic donation bins placed at local libraries, senior centers, used clothing stores, and the Veterans Center in Erie and Huron County.

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8: From the National Weather Service forecast for tonight, a chance of showers and thunderstorms overnight with a low near 57. For Wednesday, mostly sunny skies throughout the day with a chance of showers and a high near 79. For Wednesday night, showers likely overnight, breezy, and a low near 65.
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0: Bob Seger's old-time rock and roll, and Mr. Seger, still active. He has released a video for the American Storm song, 40th anniversary. It's brand new. Yeah.
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0: and say they have proposed and been turned down. And while we're on the subject here, make sure you're not wearing your good pants when you pop the question. 72% of the guys surveyed said they got down on one knee to propose. So, yeah, that could be. Mm-hmm.
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Meatloaf, and I'd do anything for love, but I won't do that. 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

0: Todd Rundgren, hello, it's me. And Todd recently appearing on the Billy Corgan podcast somewhere on YouTube, if you want to check it out. Now, when you're at a grocery store, the songs that they're playing might not seem that important, but they are. Slower music is selected intentionally, right around 72 beats per minute, the sweet spot, or even slower. It's a dramatic increase in average gross sales, thanks to the understanding that the music speed correlates directly to shopping speed. Get it?
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It's John Summers, and Stevie Nicks been on tour lately and sounded pretty good, I gotta say, singing songs like this one, Dreams. Here's Fleetwood Mac.

0: Today's special? Great music. All in favor, say aye. 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

0: Freddie Mercury, Queen, and John Summers here. I just heard this last week. Elon Musk is now a trillionaire. Well, the difference between a billion and a trillion is a lot bigger than you might think. 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A trillion seconds, more than 31,000 years. Well, you go, Elon. 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
17: The following are general contest rules for WLKR. 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The stated parties and promotional participants are not liable for injury incurred because of any contest promotion. Limit one winner per household every 30 days. Winner has 30 days from the date of giveaway to pick

0: their prize up. Grand prize drawings will be determined per contest. Winners agree to sign a contest release form as a condition of receiving the prize package. Winners agree to allow the use of his or her name, likeness, and or voice for additional publicity and advertising purposes for the period of 1 year from the grand prize drawing date without additional compensation. WLKR reserves the right to amend these rules at any time. All decisions of WLKR are final. Prizes may not be refunded, transferred, or exchanged. All taxes, including sales tax and federal tax, are the sole responsibility of the winner. Copies of these rules are available by sending a self-addressed stamped envelope to General Contest Rules, care of WLKR, 10327 Milan Road, US Route 250, Milan, Ohio, 44846. 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
2: 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You've seen their silver trucks, now give them a call.
3: From the National Weather Service forecast for tonight, a chance of showers and thunderstorms overnight with a low near 57. For Wednesday, mostly sunny skies throughout the day with a chance of showers and a high near 79. For Wednesday night, showers likely overnight, breezy, and a low near 65.
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0: Love is a battlefield, and it pays to be well-armed, kind of like Pat Benatar and Neil Giraldo, who are not only musical partners, but they've been husband and wife for a long time.
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0: That's their biggest hit ever, Man Eater, Daryl Hall and John Oates. All right, so when you think of the subjects that might cause couples to argue the most, you might think of bills or chores or accusations of cheating. You'd be wrong. Apparently, it's laundry. Washing, piling up, the clothes being ruined in the washer, ironing, they're all fought over. Kind of ridiculous.
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0: Song's been done three different times by some great talents, but Linda Ronstadt's version, the only one that made it to number one. You're No Good, name of the song. Okay, so some people think there's a World Cup winner's curse. Okay, watching the World Cup. After the year of their win, four of the last five champion teams exited in the group stage of the tournament. So maybe there's something to that. I don't know.
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